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We're going to dance. 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We're going to dance.

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Come get this feeling.

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1: Oh my God. That's me, baby. Baby, let me. I did it again, so I'm gonna let go. 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